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in Trinidad on this beautiful day. 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

0: 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Click, clack. And we got that heater on our hip. 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

garage. I got 100 cars. 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
6: We have a new dominant champion on Hit 30 Egypt. It's Olivia Rodrigo's global smash, Drop Dead, holds the number one spot for a second consecutive week, proving she is unstoppable right now. And pop history was also made further down the list as Tyla and Zara Larsson landed the Hot Shot debut of the week with their star-studded track, She Did It Again, entering straight at number 26. Heavyweights Justin Bieber and Taylor Swift continue to command top tier, while Alex Warren scores another major longevity milestone as Fever Dream locks itself deep inside the top 10. Can anyone take the crown from Olivia Rodrigo next? I'll see you then. Yeah.

Yo, Slab, you've got me, I ponder on that. Said I'll be back in a sec, I need to reflect, but you swear it's been longer than that. Time is gold and time is thin, but time is rare, so we squander on that. I feel your pain when I hear your voice, so fix your tone, and it's stronger than that. And you're like the strongest girl I know, probably the strongest man, it's my mum. Don't go wasting your loving on me. When I see tears on, I'm likely to run. So girl, don't love me, I mean it. When I say I love you, I mean it.

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2: Hello, good morning.
1: What are you saying?
2: I'm saying, what's the weather like today, Mr. Rob?
1: Well, I'm not going to tell you about just today. I'm going to tell you about, the entire week, if that's all right with you.
2: Yeah, that's completely fine, because, of course, today is the final day. Tomorrow is Eid break for everybody, so woot woot.
1: And then we will be back at a later date.
2: Yes, which we'll talk about in a second. But first, let's talk about the weather.
1: Right, highs of 32, overnight lows 19. It does get a little bit warmer on Wednesday, up to around about 34. But other than that, it's fine up until the weekend. And then it jumps up to 35 on Saturday and Sunday with overnight lows of 22.
2: All right, there you go. And what's the temperature now in Cairo?
1: It is 18.
2: 18 degrees, I'll take it. Wake up.
0: Now, the morning show with Sally and Rob on Nile FM. Wake up.
2: Hello, good morning. Hello, welcome. Thank you for being here. It's Monday. It's the 25th of May, but you know what? It might as well be a Thursday. Correct, Rob?
1: It's today. Is what day is it? Monday?
2: I just said,
1: today is Monday, Tuesday, Wednesday, Thursday.
2: Yeah, it's
1: Friday, Saturday, Sunday.
2: Thursday.
1: Yeah.
2: That's how it is. Of course, today's the final working day, and then tomorrow, everyone has a public holiday off. Of course, for Eid, in the run-up to Eid. Happy Eid, everyone. Kul sana wa antum tayyibin. I hope everyone has the most wonderful Eid vacation. It's wonderful that even though if you're tired waking up this morning, at least you know that you'll have a bunch of days, hopefully, inshallah, to sleep in.
1: you're going to use your reserve energy just to power through for the rest of the day. And then after that, you could be absolutely exhausted tonight, but you still go out and just enjoy yourself.
2: Yeah, exactly. And so we do want to hear your plans. If anyone's going to be traveling, going anywhere, going to be seeing the beach, going to Sukhna, going to Dahab. Already we had someone yesterday who went to Dahab, who was tuning in and stuff. So let us know. We want to hear what your plans are. It might inspire us. Some of us need more inspiration than others.
1: Let me just translate
2: that for
1: you. I'm
2: just looking at you.
1: it's not necessarily inspiration we're looking for. We're just nosy. We want to know what you're going to be doing. Where are you going?
2: There's that too.
1: Because, peer group pressure and all that. It's like, everyone's going to the beach. I want to go to the beach.
2: Yeah, okay, exactly. And we need something to peer pressure you off the sofa, to be fair, Rob.
1: Okay. Well, yes and no.
2: What do you mean, yes and no?
1: Well, yeah, I mean, I'll think about it. The only reason I'm getting to get off the sofa is because I can't find the TV remote control.
2: Big, ambitious goals right there for Eid, but whatever you're doing, let us know. Get in touch this morning. The number is
1: 015-5955-1042.
2: That's right. And coming up, we've got a morning show brain teaser for you. This time it's Rob's one. And so he's really come back with a vengeance to get at me. And it's a math one.
1: No. It's nothing to do with that at all.
2: All right, we'll see. But Halsey is going to play her new song, Carry the Weight, plays after this awesome tune from Coldplay. Don't we all need a bit of Coldplay in the morning, especially like this? This is very much my song. A Head Full of Dreams on Nile FM.

0: Halsey and Carry the Weight. This is Nile FM. How's it going? It's the morning show. Thanks for being here with us. It's 10 minutes past 7.
1: I think what happened was their car broke down, so they went shopping. And she took her husband with her, because he offered to carry the bags.
0: Right.
1: And therefore, she's like, oh, that's really nice. I'm going to write a song about that. So then they wrote a song about carrying the shopping bags home. But it wasn't quite, you know, poppy enough. You know, it wasn't like showbiz and carrying the shopping bags. So she renamed it Carry the Weight.
0: Are you aware you're still talking? Are you aware that we're on the air?
1: Yeah.
0: Is this just a running narrative in your brain?
1: Yeah, that's nonsensical. Exactly what that song is all about.
0: Okay, if you say
1: I'm
0: so.
1: I'm going to help you carry the bag.
0: You watch Yeah, toddlers, when they talk, you know what I mean? You ask them a question and they go, yeah, but then the table was brown and then I woke up and then the sky, there was an elephant and there, you know, and that's kind of like...
1: And that fell over and then suddenly a mouse ran out from the skirting board.
0: Exactly. And then I hurt my finger and then, you know... That's kind of how you talk.
1: Yeah.
0: You're kind of there. Anyways, good morning. That's the
1: forever
0: only word.
1: Young. Forever young, that's why.
0: Forever young, yeah. The only word I could find is anyways. Bruno Mars and Risk It All plays next. For you, Kerim Yahya, you've gotten in touch this morning. You say the song is incredible and it has summery, beachy vibes. I love it. We love it too, so we'll do that for you next. And you say happy Eid to you. Wish you blessed days. Wishing you the very same, Kerim. Happy Eid to you and to your family, to your loved ones, you and absolutely everyone listening. So we were just saying, you know, we do want to hear your Eid plans. If anyone's going to be going away, let us know. We want to hear from you. And right now, we do have a morning show brain teaser.
1: Yes, we do. And MSBT, the final one of the week.
0: Yes, indeed.
1: Oh, no, that's sad.
0: Well, it's okay. It's okay. You can look up brain teasers at home on your sofa.
1: I shall.
0: Okay, go on then. What's the one for today?
1: All right, so you're going to have to work for this.
0: Yeah, so I know. I'm already working for it.
1: It's the last one. Before Eid.
0: Yes.
1: So, I am 4 times as old as my daughter, and in 20 years' time, I shall be twice as old as her. How old are we now?
0: There you go. Get in touch. Honestly, my brain is like, we're back to Jeopardy music. Do, do, do, do, do. That's me. Get in touch, though, if perhaps you're better at this kind of stuff than I am, mathematical equations and numbers. 015-5955-1042 is the number to WhatsApp this morning. One more time, Rob, the brain teaser.
1: Yeah, I think it's quite simple, actually. I am 4 times as old as my daughter. In 20 years' time, I shall be twice as old as her. Mm. How old are we now?
0: Okay, there you go. That's the question for you. Get in touch. Let us know. And we'll be reading out your responses next. And also, since it is, you know, the weekend around the corner, if you have any requests, anything that you want to hear this morning, make sure you get in touch and let us know as well. We want to hear from you.
1: Requestages.
0: Yes, absolutely. We got some Robbie Williams on the way shortly. But first, let's do this, as promised, from Bruno Mars.

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0: Bobby.
1: Robbie Williams right there and Feel. Love that song. Great song from the early 2000s from him. And before that, we played Bruno Mars' latest track,
2: Who
1: Risk It All.
2: Who would have known?
1: None what?
2: Robbie Williams would sing all about elephants.
1: Dude, we can't. It's the last day. No more dad jokes. For real.
2: No. It's all about elephants.
1: I can't. Okay. All right. There's not. I don't know. I don't know what have I done in my life? My karma that I should live with this. All right. So let's do the brain teaser.
2: Oh wow. Wow. Now first, can we do a massive shout out? Because Zane did it even faster than her dad, who used pen and paper.
1: You mean his dad?
2: His dad, sorry. Yeah.
1: Yeah, so let's do the brain teaser first then, so people know what we're talking about.
2: Okay, so I am four times as old as my daughter, and in 20 years' time, I will be twice as old as her. So how old are we now?
1: There you go. That was the brain teaser for you this morning. It was math-based. Now back to that message. So that was from Mehdi. Mehdi sent us this picture. Of like basically the back of a receipt and a pen, and he's like done all the workings out. He says, come on guys, you're better than this. I haven't even had my coffee yet.
2: I am very impressed though with all of this.
1: It's algebra. I mean it's really, really great. There was not a chance that I would have figured this out myself. Not now. It's been so long.
2: But not now.
1: Well, no, when I was younger I was actually pretty good at algebra. Geometry, rubbish. Algebra was okay. But it's I'm delighted that you took the time to actually show us your workings. It's really, really cool. You got X equals Y equals. You got the whole shebang. Yep. Loving it. And now we can do the shout out.
2: All right. So he also goes on to say, shout out to my kids. That's Zane, Eldeen and Lana. Please can give them a shout out before dropping them to school. And then he goes on to say that Zane actually got it faster than me with trial and error. See, that's how I would have worked it out.
1: Yeah,
2: as well.
1: Me too.
2: I'm very much in awe of how you did all those workings out. I don't even know what half of it means, but well done.
1: Well done, and hello to you guys, Zane and Lena. Have a wonderful Eid break for sure. Aida gets in touch this morning with a voice note. I'm not going to play it out because otherwise I'll give away the answer, because you did get the right answer and you did say, well, this is easy because it's math. And Aida, to you, I say high five. If you're good at math, high five. You keep doing that. Keep working on it. It's a great thing to be good at.
2: And when you heard it, you were like, oh, yeah.
1: Yeah, immediately.
2: Oh, yeah. That makes sense. It's much easier than you thought.
1: Yeah. I knew it was going to be easy, but it's if you know the answer, it's easy. It makes sense. But it's just working it out with the missing variables.
2: Yeah, if you got the answer and then you can work it forwards and backwards and you're like, oh, yeah.
1: Yeah, exactly.
2: We got a birthday shout out for somebody's mum as well.
1: Yes, we do. Today is my mum's birthday. My name is Amina. So it's Amina's mom's birthday. And you want to give her a shout out. Her name is Nermeen. Happy birthday, Nermeen. Have a wonderful, wonderful day. It's great. You're on the cusp of a holiday and a very long holiday.
2: Oh, yeah.
1: Perfect.
2: Yeah.
1: Yeah.
2: It's birthday and eight.
1: Exactly. Amina, make sure you do something really nice for your mom. And yeah, have a wonderful, wonderful day and a week to come, the pair of you. Hello to Kevin and Karen, also getting in touch with the correct answer this morning. Thank you very much. Keep the messages coming through then. What is the morning show brain teaser?
2: The MSBT for this Monday morning is, I am four times as old as my daughter, and in 20 years, I shall be twice as old as her. How old are we now?
1: How old are we now? That is the question. 015-5955-1042. That's the number to WhatsApp. Let us know what you think the answer to the morning show brain teaser is, and also whatever requests you have, let us know, and we'll take it from there. Yes?
2: I've just realized I'm struggling with remembering what day it is today.
1: Right? Why?
2: But because I'm like, oh, well, what day is it? Because I'm already like subconsciously in holiday mode.
1: Okay.
2: So, and what happens is during this sort of break is you don't have to get up at any point.
1: No.
2: You don't have to know what day of the week it is.
1: That's how holidays work, yeah.
2: Yeah. So I'm going to get a couple of days into it and go, oh, what day is it today?
1: Okay.
2: I know, I'm just going to completely... Yeah,
1: isolate yourself.
2: Can you text me the night before we have to go back to work?
1: I don't know. I might not. You keep doing your elephant impressions and I might have to...
2: Well, if I'm not here next time we're supposed to be at work, it's all her fault.
1: Oh, yeah. That's how it works.
2: Yeah.
1: Yeah, yeah, yeah.
2: Yeah, you're responsible for me.
1: I don't even wake up my godchildren. You think I'm going to wake you up?
2: You are the responsible adult.
1: That is true. I'll give you that. All right. Keep the messages coming through. I just want to say hello to Christine. It says, good morning, Robin, Sally. Happy Eid and holiday ahead. Could you please play Harley's in Hawaii for Katy Perry? Have a lovely day. We'll do that for you shortly. First, let's do this from Zara Larsson and MNEK. This is Never Forget You.

0: Harley is in Hawaii. Yai. That's Katy Perry. It's 7:32 right now. It's Monday. Hello. Thank you for tuning to the morning show. How's it going?
1: It's very nice.
0: It is very nice. It's a very nice day to be live. It's the day before the holidays, of course. Happy Eid to everyone. We had this lovely message that came through from Salma this morning.
2: Good morning, Robin, Sally. How are you? Hope all is well. I didn't get to hear the brain teaser yet, but I'm sharing something very important that I want you to help me with. So today is my Gemini's buddy's birthday. Ooh. So I want to send her a huge shout out. And please help me in wishing her a great day and a happy birthday. Her name is Nadia, and she's turning 8 today. So hope she has a great day. And that means that she can celebrate the whole week because it's off. Today's the last day of school and she's off for the whole week. So that's great as well. So please just send her a happy birthday and wish her all the best. And I hope you all have a great day today.
0: Thank you, Salma. Nadia, happy birthday.
1: Happy 8th birthday. Wow.
0: I know. So cool. So cool that, again, anyone who has a birthday today, super lucky. Because then just you got the entire Eid break to completely celebrate. You're celebrating Eid. You're celebrating your birthday.
1: Oh, it's going to be amazing. It's going to be amazing.
0: So good. Happy birthday. And 8 is such a big deal. So definitely make sure you celebrate in style. Thank you for your message, Salma. All right. We are doing the morning show brain teaser. And I know you missed it, Salma. So listen up. Rob is going to give it to us again.
1: I am. Right. So listen very carefully. I am formed 4 times as old as my daughter. And in 20 years, I shall be twice as old as

0: How old are we now? Like, right now?
1: Yeah, exactly.
0: So, four times as old as my daughter, but in 20 years' time, I shall be twice as old as her. How old are we now?
1: Get in touch this morning. Just want to say, if you are going to be getting in touch, because we don't want to give away the right answer, because it's one of those, like, kind of like, you either get it right or get it wrong, just text us, okay? So I know a lot of the kids, you kids listening, love to send us a voice note. Just text us your answer, if that's okay, so that we can give you a shout out that way. Now, we've had messages that have come through this morning. Hello to Hussein Mansour, who gets the correct answer. Well done to you. Thank you. Also, want to say hello to Sammy, getting in touch with the correct answer.
2: Sammy.
1: Woo, woo. Also, Aiden got in touch with the correct answer, was sending us a voice note this morning. Hello to Aydel, who says, good morning and happy Kharuf. Thank you.
0: Yes.
1: Yes. You give us a slightly different answer. He says, the answer is 30 and 60.
0: I can see where you're going with that, but it doesn't work out later on in this. So keep trying.
1: Keep trying. You're kind of on the right track, but keep going. Also, you want to hear Wildflower by Billie Eilish. We'll do that for you next, actually. So stick around for that, Aydel. Also, just want to say hello to Jad, getting in touch. I believe... did you get the right answer? There's a lot of numbers there. All right. No, I don't think you did, Jad. I don't think you got the correct answer there. He says the current ages of the father are 60 and the daughter 40. And in 20 years, the dad will be 80, which is double the current age of the daughter. That doesn't sound right to me.
0: No.
1: So try again. Hello to Malek, getting in touch, who gets it right. Malek, you get it right. Well done to you. Thank you very much for your message.
0: Now, yesterday, do you remember we got contacted by somebody who thought, do you know what? I'm just going to wake up today and I'm going to put the dog in the car and we are going to go to Dahab.
1: Are you talking about Ahmed, our friend Ahmed Manawi?
0: Yes.
1: Yes.
0: And we were talking about it on the way in this morning.
1: I wonder if he got there. Did he get there okay?
0: Yeah. So we messaged him first thing this morning, even before the show started.
1: Yeah.
0: And he's like, morning. And he sent a picture of him in Dahab with his dog,
1: Luca.
0: Luca, yeah.
1: Yeah.
0: Just sat at the side going, oh, that's better.
1: It's very nice. Very nice. By the pool and stuff. Hope you're having the best time, Ahmed. Thank you for sending us a picture. We're happy to be able to check in on you this morning. Anyways, get in touch this morning if you think the answer to the brain teaser is yours, if you got it. It goes like this.
0: I am four times as old as my daughter. In 20 years' time, I shall be twice as old as her. So how old are we now?
1: 015-5955-1042 is the number to WhatsApp. Remember, text us because we don't want to give away the answer, so I won't be playing out any voice notes. Dua El-Qadi, you get the correct answer. You just sent that through, so thank you for that. All right, should we do some Billie Eilish then?
0: Yes, let's do it.
1: Oh, this is not Billie Eilish.
0: After this.
1: Yeah, we'll do it after this.

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0: That's Billie Eilish, haunting vocals right there. It's Wildflower. This is Nile FM. How's it going? How are you?
1: It's going very well.
0: It's going. It does make you want to whisper, doesn't it, that song a little bit? Makes you feel like I shouldn't wake up anybody.
1: Yeah, because if you do, they're just going to get angry with you.
0: Yeah.
1: Be like you.
0: Well, yeah, I'm people don't think so, but I'm not a happy camper in the morning. By the time I get to the morning show, get to the studios, a lot has happened to put me in a better state. But first thing, not good.
1: I've tried everything, by the way. I've tried jokes.
0: You don't even see me at my worst. You don't even see me at my worst. By the time I have gotten ready, I'm in the car and I'm on my way because we pick me up first because I live further away, and then we pick up Rob. I'm in a much more a suitable state.
1: I can tell. I can tell whether I can interact with you or not. Just by the way that you look at me as I'm getting in the car. If I get a smile, she's approachable. If she doesn't even acknowledge that I'm alive, I don't talk to her.
0: That's not fair. I always acknowledge you're alive.
1: Yes.
0: I do always say good morning.
1: Yeah.
0: I do.
1: And it's the tone of the good morning.
0: Yeah, that will vary.
1: Whether you will survive if you try to engage in a conversation before the coffee has been consumed to a certain level.
0: Yeah, because you wake up ready to talk, and I'm not like that.
1: I fall out of bed, so yes! Right, come on, let's go. Whee!
0: Yeah, I'm not like that. I'm like... Why is there noise around me? It's just, I get really irritated. So, apologies.
1: How dare anyone wake me whilst I was sleeping in my cryogenic freezer?
0: Well, yeah. Oh my gosh, I would love to be in a cryogenic freezer. Oh my gosh. You're just young forever. You've never seen the movie Forever Young with Mel Gibson?
1: Yeah. Is that the one where he's a pilot?
0: Yeah, and he gets frozen, and then they forget about him.
1: Oh, I want to watch that again.
0: Yeah, it's a good film. All right, let's do the morning show brain teaser. We've got a lot of responses.
1: Go on then.
0: I'm
1: looking up Forever Young.
0: Yeah, you just look up Mel Gibson while I do the show.
1: I am four times as old as my daughter, and in 20 years' time, I shall be twice as old as her. But how old are we right now?
0: There you go. Ahmed and Nahri, you get the correct answer. Thank you. Hello to Zidane as well, getting in touch with the correct answer. Thank you very much for your responses. Hello to Aydin, who wants to know what the answer is. Like, I know how you must feel with the weird answers. I think I should go to sleep. Okay, I need to know the answer. Thank you, Aida. We'll let you know shortly, okay? In almost 10 minutes time or so, we'll give you the correct answer. Also, Jad in with the correct answer. Muhammad getting in touch as well. Let's see here. Yes, you got the correct answer as well. Hello to Sanma Fathi. We had to work out your message. We spent some time trying to figure out the second part of your message to see if you were right. And yes, you are. Well done. Well done. Thank you for your message. And Yumna as well, getting in touch with the correct answer. So lots of people getting in touch with the correct answer, which is awesome. Now, we have this very sweet voice note.
2: Good morning, Rob and Sally. My name is Nayara, and I'm going to school. I don't know the answer to the brain teaser because I didn't really understand it. But happy Eid to you guys. Have a nice Wafa. Mushy mushy hi, mushy mushy bye.
1: Bless you.
0: Thank you. Happy Wafa to you too. Happy Eid. Thank you for your very sweet message. Now let's do the brain teaser again, because we are going to be giving away the answer very, very soon. So if anyone wants to get in touch with last-minute responses, then they can do.
1: Okay, so if you haven't heard it yet, let's concentrate on this just for a second.
0: And then you can get back to Mel Gibson.
1: Yeah, I've already been checking out. I am four times as old as my daughter. In 20 years' time, I shall be twice as old as her. How old are we right now?
0: There we go. Get in touch. 015-595-1042. We'll get back to your responses next. Let's do this now from Cheryl Cole. This is Pro.

0: That's the new song from Harry Styles, Ready, Steady, Go. Love that. So good. Super catchy, isn't it?
1: Yeah.
0: Yeah.
1: I'm already singing it in my head. Ready, Steady, Go.
0: Yeah, no, I haven't checked the video out yet, but I know I've seen it on YouTube. I need to check it out. And before that, we did Cheryl Cole and Promise This. So we're doing the morning show brain teaser, and it goes like this.
1: I am four times as old as my daughter. In 20 years, I shall be twice as old as her. But how old are we now?
0: All right, there you go. Hello to Dr. Ahmed Asiwi, who says 20 and 5. Good morning. I barely listened since I started, so I'm not even sure, but bear with me if I'm way off. Happy holidays and feast to you both. You are way off, but it's okay. We do send you love anyways, Dr. Ahmed. Thank you very much. Let's see who else got the correct response this morning. We had Manod with the correct answer. Thank you very much. We had this incredibly cute message as well.
2: Hi, Robin. Suddenly happy. I eat beside the note. What is the answer today? And I want to give you a big kiss.
0: Oh, thank you.
1: Thanks.
0: Thank you. Happy Eid to you. I appreciate it.
1: Sweetest message.
0: I know, so sweet. Also, hello to Omar, who gets in touch. I'm trying to understand what you wrote there. I think there's too many numbers. I'm not sure if it's the correct answer. I'm not sure, but you sent us a message as well.
3: Hi, Robin, Sally. Can you please play Golden? Bye.
0: Yes, we can. We'll do that for you in a second. How about you get to the rest of the messages while my voice comes back?
1: Yes, right. So we got this one here. I was just been reading through them, actually. Hi to Abdulrahman Suleiman, who says, Happy Eid. Right, so the father is here. And by the way, it is exactly the case right now between me and my daughter.
0: Oh, cool.
1: Right, so yes, that is absolutely 100% on.
0: So the
1: brain tease is all about you this morning.
0: Love it. Also, hello to Hanyal Masadi getting the correct answer this morning. Mariam Osman getting the correct answer as well. Thank you very much for that. Oh, there's so many messages that have come through.
1: Yeah, Hania's got it right. Did you say Hania?
0: Yeah, I did. I said Hania. And Rana just got in touch with the correct answer as well. Happy Eid to you. All right, we'll do Golden and come back and reveal the answer. How about that?
1: Yep.
0: All right, let's do it.
1: It's your final call.
0: Final call. Final boarding call. I am four times as old as my daughter. In 20 years' time, I shall be twice as old as her. How old are we now?
1: Old.
0: I can just go with that.

0: Huntrix and Golden right there from the soundtrack, of course, of K-Pop Demon Hunters. Maybe you could put that to, on your list of things to watch, Rob.
1: Why?
0: Because it's good.
1: Okay.
0: Such a miserable...
1: I can't anyway.
0: So miserable.
1: Isn't it on the Flix?
0: It is.
1: I can't.
0: Oh.
1: Cancelled it.
0: Okay. Well, anyways, let's do the Morning Show Brain Teaser, then give away the answer.
1: I can come to your house and watch it.
0: No, thanks. Yalla.
1: That's what I love. Positive, friendly spirit. Yalla, come round. It's all fine. I am 4 times as old as my daughter, and in 20 years, I shall be twice as old as her. So how old are we now?
0: All right, there you go. That has been the Morning Show Brain Teaser that we gave you and that we've been giving you this morning. It's time for now to reveal the answer. And as always, we'd like to have one of you lovely people do it for us. And the nominated message today comes from this person.
2: Hi, Robin Zali. My name is David, and I go to MBIS. And I think the answer to the brain teaser is the dad is 40 and the daughter is 10.
0: All right. Thank you very much, David. That is the correct answer. So the daughter is 10 years old. The father is 40. So he's 4 times her age.
1: So in 20 years, it's 40, 50, 60. So he'll be 60 and she will be
0: 30.
1: Yep.
0: So it'll be double her age. So yeah, well done if you got that this morning. Thank you very much for taking part.
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1: So we're looking at daytime highs, an average of around about 32 during the day. Let's say 19, 20 overnight, except for this coming weekend. So that was Friday the 29th and Saturday the 30th. It's going to jump up to around about 35 during the day and 21 overnight.
0: Okay, and it's still going to be lovely, though. Like, it's still, those are still really very decent temperatures, to be honest, for this period of time.
1: And it's perfect. It's not too hot, not too cold.
0: Yeah.
1: Unless you're, as long as you're used to that sort of temperatures. Whereas if it was like that in the UK, it would be an emergency.
0: I know.
1: Oh, my goodness.
0: But it feels different in the UK. I've lived in the UK. That kind of temperature feels different.
1: It was 25 in some parts of the UK yesterday, up to 31 in some parts. And it was like national news. And it was like, everyone stay inside.
0: Everyone's in shorts. Everyone's sticking on the suntan lotion. Anyways, what's the temperature now, Rob?
1: Right now, it is 19.
0: All right.
3: Wake up. Now, the morning show with Sally and Rob on Nile FM.
1: Wake up. Very nice.
0: Hi there, good morning. It is Monday, the 25th of May, but it might as well be Thursday because, of course, Eid is around the corner. Happy Eid to each and every one of you. Let us know what your Eid plans are. We have Isam Hassan who says, Happy Eid. Happy Eid to you as well, my friend. And then we've had a couple of really sweet messages, actually, this morning, kind of saying the same thing. Let's go ahead and play them out then.
4: Hello, Rob and Sally. My name is Ali, and I didn't see the answers. I didn't see the brain teaser, so I don't know the answer. But can you wish me luck for my Arabic social studies exam that is today?
0: Good luck, Ali.
4: And also, happy Eid.
0: Happy Eid to you as well. And then this sweet, sweet, sweet message.
5: Good morning, Rob and Sally. My name is Mia, and I want to tell you something. Happy Eid.
0: Thank you, Mia. Happy Eid to you as well. Well, coming up, we're gonna be. Is there a reason you're cross-eyed and looking at me, Rob, this morning?
1: What's your star sign, Sally?
0: Scorpio.
1: Okay.
0: What's yours?
1: I think I'm a Virgo.
0: When's your birthday?
1: Yes.
0: When is your birthday?
1: September. Middle of September.
0: Middle of September.
1: Yeah,
0: you're a Virgo, probably. My mom's a Virgo, too.
1: My mom is 2 weeks after mine.
0: Okay.
1: And she is a Libra.
0: Okay. A couple, because it's like towards the end of the month.
1: And then I'm
0: a Scorpio.
1: You just missed out on being a Libra.
0: Yes, that's true. I'm on the first day of being a Scorpio. My birthday is October 24th.
1: Okay, because somebody's asking to go.
0: I know. We had a message. I think it was Manor who wanted to know what our star signs were. I'm not sure. Like, some people really understand this kind of stuff. I'm not really someone that really understands it. And every time I tell someone I'm a Scorpio, they make a face.
1: Yeah, it's like, what does that mean?
0: So I don't know. But anyways, if that means something to you, all the power to you. All good. Anyways, good morning. We've got The Real World coming up shortly. And right now, let's do this. From the soundtrack of The Devil Wears Prada 2, the song from Lady Gaga. If you saw the movie, you will have seen her sing this. This is Shape of a Woman.

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0: That's nice.
1: It's such a joyful song, that song. Afrojack even, and Spree Wilson and The Spark.
0: Yeah, what did you say?
1: I don't know. I think Afrojack. Like, I don't know why it came out like that.
0: Maybe that's his second cousin, twice removed.
1: Honestly, I don't know. Sometimes you just forget how to speak, you know what I mean? It's just one of those things.
0: Mm. Comes with a job, though, to be fair.
1: No, it's a true story. You got to soldier on through no matter what. Anyways, what do I have you?
0: Right. So anyway, I just heard a clip of what you were playing, and I was like, immediately jumped in. I was like, I know what this is, and then got it wrong.
1: Yeah, exactly. Immediately, but the intention was there for sure. So I do have a really, really good, really, really, really good thing for you. I've lost it. All the words are gone.
0: It's been a long time since anyone said that to me.
1: No, that's, what's it called? It's a movie or a series on The Real World. There you go. I couldn't remember the name of the feature for a second. My brain is still not fully awake.
0: No, you're just automatically in holiday mode. That's it. We can just bumble on, an hour and 20 minutes, 40 minutes?
1: I don't know. It's low power mode. So I'm here, but like there's like a part of my brain that feels like it just needs to just be in the charger for a little bit longer.
0: It's adaptive power mode. So it's either going to go to your brain or to your mouth. Not both.
1: No, exactly. Not at the same time, certainly. But anyways, regardless, happy to be here with you. So make sure you let us know if you're up and you're listening wherever that is. If you're listening to us from behind, you know, beside the beach, or, you know, if you're whatever you're doing, if you're on your way to work and on your way to university, if you've got an exam, we do want to hear from you. I know it's the final day. And in fact, you know, we're actually going to be back after the Eid break as well. So this is our final day and we'll be back on Monday, inshallah.
0: Yeah, so a week today.
1: Yeah, exactly. More or less. So yeah, we're with you right there. We know what you're feeling and we want to see if we can play some songs to put you in a good mood as well. So if there is a song that you want to hear, get in touch and let us know.
0: Yeah. I'm trying to think of a song that I could text in and ask for.
1: Or you could just give people the number.
0: 015-5955-1042.
1: That's the one. And we will be doing The Real World.
0: Yeah.
1: Next.
0: I did work it out, though, in the end.
1: I did get there. Yeah, Rob did get there in the end. I have complete faith in you as well that you're going to get it this morning.
0: Oh, this is going to be very popular.
1: It's going to be very good.
0: Yeah.
1: So that's coming up shortly. We got some Olivia Rodrigo on the way first. And let's do this right now from Cash Cash and Rabel.
2: Don't say a word if it don't come easy.

0: Olivia Rodrigo, Drop Dead. Yoo-hoo! That's exactly what I'm going to do after I go to sleep tonight. Just going to just pass out. See you next Monday.
1: Wake up next week.
0: Exactly.
1: Wow.
0: Oh, my goodness.
1: Someone's been burning the candle at both ends.
0: Oh, my gosh. I think a lot of people really struggle. Like, have a lot of things going on, you know, and multiple roles in life. You know, like you work, you've got your parent as well. There's things going on always. Like, I think no one really gets a full break. So to get a break even on just one front is a lovely thing.
1: I want to be cryogenically frozen. I'm going to watch Forever Young a little bit later on today and check out how they do it and see if it's possible.
0: Okay, check that out. It's one of Elijah Wood's first major films, of course, when he was super young. It's a really nice movie. It's very, very nice. That's and nice. If you want to go down the Elijah Wood when he was young route as well, check out The Good Son with Macaulay Culkin. That's a psychological thriller.
1: Good Son.
0: Good Son. It was like 1993 that movie came out. Very disturbing. Highly disturbing film, but very well made, in my opinion, anyways.
1: I'll check that out, too.
0: All right, there you go.
1: Because it's about me. I'm a good son.
0: Well, okay, watch it, and then we'll talk about it in a week.
1: All right, cool.
0: Hello to Sharif Ayman, who wants to hear Hoover Stank and the reason. We're going to play that for you shortly. Right now, though, it's time for the very first clue of the real world.
1: It's the real world.
0: It's the real world.
1: Sally's edition.
0: And it's the last one for a week.
1: So you don't get to put, oh, so we should do an extended version of the song, because you're not.

0: Yes,
1: is one of them the theme?
0: Yes.
1: I was gonna
0: of course. The theme
1: so
0: is iconic.
1: Easy.
0: But I'm going to leave that to the very end because it is so easy.
1: Yeah,
0: all right. So this is your first clue this morning. All right. What is the movie or the TV show that I'm featuring on The Real World?
2: Real World.
3: And it's continued. What are you trying to tell us? Is this some kind of a clue?
4: Canalizacja.
5: Draw better. We have no idea what this is.
6: I think it's a cookie.
7: No, it's a pizza.
6: it's a cookie pizza. Another case solved.
3: No, detectives.
8: Let them go.
0: Right, there you go. That's your very
1: cookie pizza.
0: Cookie pizza. That is your very first clue this morning. Can you figure it out? What is the movie / TV show that I am featuring? I'm not actually telling you which one it is this morning.
1: 015-595-5104.
0: There you go. Get in touch. Let us know. Here it is for you one more time. The clip.
3: And it's continued. What are you trying to tell us? Is this some kind of a clue?
4: Canalizacja.
5: Draw better. We have no idea what this is.
6: I think it's a cookie.
7: No, it's a pizza.
6: it's a cookie pizza. Another case solved.
3: No, detectives.
8: Let them go.
0: All right, get in touch this morning. Let me know what you think the answer is. I'll have some more awesome clues as we go on.
1: Shazza's got it right.
0: Oh, really?
1: Yep.
0: Go, Shazza. Well done. Ashraf as well, getting in with the correct answer. Well done to the pair of you. All right, we're going to have more clues coming up. Keep the messages coming through. And let's do that song from Hoobastank right now for Sharif. This is one of my all-time favorites. Such a throwback. This is The Reason on The Morning Show.

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0: Katie Tunstall, and suddenly I see. If you heard that, that was the sound of the microphone being lowered.
1: Yes, it was nothing else.
0: No.
1: I was doing this.
0: It was Rob, as usual, making all the noises.
1: See, now, if there's any more reason as to why I should go to the gym, it should be that. I mean, I should not be making that sort of noise with my arm.
0: Those were his knees, exactly. Anyways, good morning. You're listening to Nile FM. It's me, Sally. That's Squeaky Rob over there.
1: Creaky.
0: Creaky Rob over there. Yeah. And we're doing the real world.
1: It's the extended version.
0: The extended version.
1: For Eid. Yeah.
0: And it's a great one. Yeah. Where I've been featuring a TV show or a film. I'm not telling you which one. And I've given you some clips, or I've played one clip. I have another clip for you right now. And you've got to guess what it is. We had so many more messages come through after the last clip that I played. The first one that I played was this.
2: And yet crime has continued. What are you trying to tell us? Is this some kind of a clue?
3: Canalizacja.
4: Draw better. We have no idea what this is.
5: I think it's a cookie.
6: No, it's a pizza.
7: it's a cookie pizza. Another case solved.
2: No, detectives. We...
4: Let them go.
0: All right, there you go. That was the first clip that I gave you. Let's go to the people who got it right.
1: Right, so Sarah has got the right answer. So is Ashraf. Amr has got the right answer. And is it Saudi?
0: Saudi.
1: Yeah, Saudi.
0: Saudi gets the correct answer.
1: Ayman's got it right. And Saif has also got the correct answer as well.
0: Yes, Sharif as well has got the correct answer.
1: Oh, Shatter did earlier.
0: Yes, that's right. There you go. So those are the people that got in touch. If you think you know what it is, you know how to get in touch. But first, here is the second clip that I'm going to be playing for you this morning. Can you guess what the thing is that I'm featuring this morning from this?
8: So, do you recognize any of these men?
9: I was hiding in the bathroom stall, so I didn't see his face, but I heard him. He was singing along to the music at the bar.
8: Do you remember what he was singing?
9: I think it was that song, I Want It That Way.
8: Backstreet Boys, I'm familiar. Okay. Number one, could you please sing the opening to I Want It That Way?
10: Really? Okay. You are my fire.
8: Number two, keep it going.
10: Though.

0: Chills. Literal chills.
1: It was number five. Number five killed my brother.
0: Oh my God, I forgot about that part.
2: It kills me every time. All right, what is it, you guys? Get in touch. Let me know. What is it? What is it that I'm featuring this morning?
3: Abdulrahman has got it right. Who else have we? We've got another one here. Malik has got it right. This one's saying it's my favorite. And that is from, it's not popping up with the name. That's 224 at the end.
2: Yes, thank you for your message. You haven't left a name there, but yes, you get it right 100%. Malik Hanafi, you said. Karim Yahya gets the correct answer.
3: Sarah Tariq as well.
2: Sarah Tariq gets in touch. Ahmed Sidi as well. Abdurrahman. Lots of messages that were coming through.
3: that person was Mahmoud Abdul Zayed.
2: Okay, thank you. Thank you, Mahmoud. All right, and they're still coming through, actually. Sandra Waghi gets in touch and gets the correct answer. Mahmoud Shaban gets the correct answer. Let's see here. Shadi Muhammad as well. All right, so many messages. Let's do that clip one more time.
4: So, do you recognize any of these men?
1: I was hiding in the bathroom stall, so I didn't see his face, but I heard him. He was singing along to the music at the bar.
4: Do you remember what he was singing?
1: I think it was that song, I Want It That Way.
4: Backstreet Boys, I'm familiar. Okay. Number one, could you please sing the opening to I Want It That Way?
5: Really? Okay. You are my fire.
4: Number two, keep it going.

0: Chills. Literal chills.
1: It was number five. Oh. Number five killed my brother.
0: Oh, my God. I forgot about that part.
2: All right. There you go. Get in touch. 015-595-1042. Let us know what it is that we're featuring this morning on the Real World.
3: Yeah.
2: Yes.
3: Right. What are you saying?
2: What am I saying? I'm saying let's do the visitor.
3: Let's do it.

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0: Olivia Dean, So Easy to Fall in Love, and NSYNC, and before that was before that with I Want You Back. So good, loving these tunes. A bit of the, you know, the contemporary, bit of the throwbacks. We've got some more of the throwbacks coming up very, very soon. In fact, we are doing a bit of a throwback this morning on The Real World.
1: Did you forget the name?
0: No, I didn't. I was waiting to see if you were going to sing it.
1: I was just reading one of the messages as well that's come in. That was from Maha.
0: Yes.
1: Who has also got the right answer.
0: Yes, and even gives the exact season and the episode from the clip that I played for you a little while ago. Says it's one of my favorites. I rewatch it every once in a while. Maha, awesome. Honestly, it's a great series. I'll let you know, it's a series if anyone was still not sure. I absolutely love it. Osama Garaba as well, you get the correct answer this morning. So I was playing you a little clip. I'm asking you to guess what the TV show is from this.
2: So, do you recognize any of these men?
3: I was hiding in the bathroom stall, so I didn't see his face, but I heard him. He was singing along to the music at the bar.
2: Do you remember what he was singing?
3: I think it was that song, I Want It That Way.
2: Backstreet Boys, I'm familiar. Okay. Number one, could you please sing the opening to I Want It That Way?
4: Really? Okay. You are my fire.
2: Number two, keep it going.
4: The

0: Chills. Literal chills.
1: It was number 5. Number 5 killed my brother.
0: Oh my God, I forgot about that part.
2: All right, there you go. That's the clue I gave you. Get in touch. Let us know what you think the answer is. What is the TV show we're featuring on The Real World this morning? The number is
3: 015-595-1042. Karen's got it right. And Zen is going to have another guess.
2: All right, let's do it. Let's do it. Let's get to the weather then.
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3: Right, all you need to worry about is the fact that it's going to be around about 32 during the day up until the weekend, and then it's going to jump up to 35. Average overnight lows, though, staying the same, around 21.
2: All right, there you go.
3: Right now, it is 21.
2: 21 degrees. Okay, I can do it.
4: Wake up. Now, the morning show with Sally and Rob on Nile FM. Wake up.
2: Hi, good morning. It's Monday. It is the 25th of May. Eid is around the corner. Happy Eid. I just want to say that Rob has been doing the Gangnam Style dance in the studio for no reasons. Absolutely no reason other than almost, I think, to push me over the edge right before the holiday.
3: Yeah, but I just love the way that you look at me.
2: I just love,
3: what now?
2: I just roll my eyes constantly at him. Anyways, I think that's the only word I've been looking for today. Anyways. All right. Back to the real world? All right. Let's do it. I have a third clip this morning. This is my third and final clip for you. If you've not been able to guess what the TV show is from the last few clips, perhaps this one will be the one that helps just tip you over the edge. Here we go.
5: Ladies and gentlemen, we are gathered here today to answer an age-old question.
6: Right. What's Amy's deal? She's single?
5: No. We're dating. Come on. The question is, who here does the best impression of Captain Raymond Holt? You'll be judged on voice, body language, and overall lack of flair. Everyone will perform the same scenario. Captain Holt eating a marshmallow for the very first time. Let the Holt off begin.
7: What is this glutinous monstrosity before me?
8: The sugar in this is quite sweet.
5: That's your Holt impression?
9: I can hear him doing that.
10: Looks like a sticky pillow.
11: I don't care for it. Classical music.
12: What's going on here? What are you doing?
5: Captain, hey, nothing. Just eating some marshmallows. Care for one?
12: Marshmallow.
13: I knew it!
2: All right, there you go. That's a little bit of something from all the cast. It's one of the iconic scenes. Again, get in touch and let us know what is the TV show we're featuring.
3: Do you also have a musical clue or no?
2: I do. That's coming up next in a little bit. That'll because it's the easiest one. So I've left that to all the way to the very end. But yeah, those are the clips that I was playing for you this morning. I want to say hello to Khaled Salman getting the correct answer. Mustafa Shaheen says, I love that clip. I think you meant the I want it that way one. I think that's the one. And also Mayor says, oh my God, gave me chills. Which of course is what the lead actor says in that. And Hamdanos as well. Happy Eid to you, my friend. You get the correct answer. Rob, I don't know why you've never seen this show.
3: I haven't, no, but I have heard that, you know, that I want it that way.
2: Yeah. Clip.
3: I must have heard that like hundreds of times.
2: It's so good.
3: It is very funny.
2: I do think you should. I think you would actually really like this show.
3: I think I did try to watch it once.
2: And what do you mean you tried?
3: Because, you know, the overhype. Because also, when you start from the very beginning, it's not as good.
2: No, it is.
3: It gets better and better.
2: No, it doesn't. This is a perfect show from the very first episode. You need to watch it. Get back into it. I order you.
3: All right, then.
2: All right.
3: I just need to find my TV controller.
2: Yeah, he lost his remote. I can't help this one.
3: It's not in the fridge. I have checked.
2: Okay. Well, how about we do this then for you? Something perfect with the weekend round the corner, the long, long, long week off. This is Michael Jackson and Wanna Be Starting Something on Nile FM.
3: Come on then.

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2: 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I did it with AI.
3: Boohoo, ultra modern interiors. It's a vibe. I did it with AI.
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0: Tay Tay right there. Everyone's talking about her upcoming wedding. Like,
1: why?
0: I don't know. Everyone is talking about it. Like, who's going to be invited? Who's not going to be invited? There's like that's all the internet is talking about these.
1: My friend's been invited to it, which I find really bizarre. And I think even when he found out that he was invited, he was a bit shocked too.
0: Yeah, who are you friends with?
1: Oh, well, he interviewed her in the UK, but he's known her for a long time.
0: Oh, okay.
1: And every time she goes to the UK, they always end up doing an interview and stuff.
0: Okay.
1: And he's like, oh, so what's going to happen at your wedding? She's like, you're coming.
0: Oh.
1: Is that really?
0: That's nice. Well,
1: that was nice.
0: I read somewhere that a bunch of A-listers weren't invited. So,
1: oh really?
0: We'll need the tea from your friend for sure. Right. All right. I hope you're enjoying the music. Lewis Capaldi was playing before that. We also had some Michael Jackson on earlier. Wannabe Starting Something, and we got some Pussycat Dolls still to come. So stick around.
1: Which one?
0: We have Wait a Minute.
1: Which one? Oh. Okay.
0: With Timbaland.
1: All right.
0: It's been a while. We haven't heard that one in ages. But we're still doing the final clue.
1: You mean the song Wait a Minute?
0: Yeah.
1: I thought you were telling me to wait a minute.
0: No. I'm telling you to wait a minute. There's a song called Wait a Minute.
1: Wait a minute over there with Timbaland.
0: Yeah, exactly. Put your face to the wall right now. All right. So we are doing the real world. And it's my time for the final clue.
1: Oh.
0: The final clue is here, for sure.
1: But that's sad then, because that means it's almost over.
0: It is. It's almost over. But it is also incentive for everyone to spend Eid watching this show, because it's just so good. It's like it's one of my ultimate comfort shows. It makes me laugh. It makes me cry. Like everything. I absolutely love this show. Anyways, this was one of the clues that I gave you a little earlier.
2: Ladies and gentlemen, we are gathered here today to answer an age-old question.
3: Right. What's Amy's deal? She's single?
2: No, we're dating. Come on. The question is, who here does the best impression of Captain Raymond Holt? You'll be judged on voice, body language, and overall lack of flair. Everyone will perform the same scenario. Captain Holt eating a marshmallow for the very first time. Let the Holt off begin.
4: What is this glutinous monstrosity before me?
5: The sugar in this is quite sweet.
2: That's your Holt impression?
6: I can hear him doing that.
7: Looks like a sticky pillow.
8: I don't care for it.
2: Classical music.
9: What's going on here? What are you doing?
2: Captain, hey, nothing. Just eating some marshmallows. Care for one?
9: Marshmallow.
10: I knew it!
0: All right, there you go. That was the clip that I played for you a little while ago. It's, you know, we've been gradually making them more easy just because, you know, we have now names in the TV show clip and stuff like that. But I think the clue that I'm about to play you is the most obvious of all time. So if you didn't get it from any of the clips that I played for you before, this will do it, in my opinion. 015-5955-1042. Can you guess what the theme song is to which TV show?

0: iconic. All right. So
1: now that is the first thing that I heard when you started doing this.
0: Yes.
1: I was like, oh, I know what it is. I know what it is. Can I say what I said?
0: Yeah, you can.
1: I said, oh, 21 Jump Street.
0: I said, no.
1: And I was like, said it with such confidence.
0: I know.
1: And it was just the bit that goes, did it. And I was like, 21 Jump Street.
0: I know.
1: And you were like, no.
0: I said, no, but you know, you're getting there. And then he said, 22 Jump Street.
1: Yes.
0: I was like, no.
1: Come on, it's one of those too, surely, no?
0: But we do have a lot of messages. People are getting it now. Like, I knew that people would get it from that. All right, let's go through them then.
1: Right, so Mo has got the right answer. So is Salma, Lama, Nabila, sorry. And there's another one that's just popped in from Reem. You've got it right. Kareem has got it. And Shireen. Zainab Abouli has got it, yes.
0: Woohoo!
1: Earlier on she said, was it someone I turned pretty? But no, she had another go and got it. And Hamandez has got it. Also says Happy Eid. Mayar, and so many others as well that we went through earlier.
0: Exactly. Sheikh Bedreddin, you got the correct answer as well. Thank you for your message. I think you said Nabila Abu Ghanem, you got the correct answer. Salma, hello to you.
1: Yusuf as well.
0: Yusuf. Yeah, that's the one. Yeah. And Yasmin Shahita just got in touch as well with the correct answer. Hello also to Rehab Farooq. Yes, you get the correct answer. Come on. Come on, anyone, if you're not sure, then this, the TV show, the theme will give it away. What is the TV show that I'm featuring on The Real World? Here it is for you one more time.

0: All right, final few chances, few minutes right here to get in touch with the correct answer. Let us know what you think the answer is, and we'll read out your messages next. 015-5955-1042 is the number. Are you ready then for Wait a Minute?
1: Oh, yeah.
0: Do you remember this now? Okay, Rob might be dancing in the studio, so I'm going to turn off his mic and spare you. Here it is, Pussycat Dolls and Timbaland.

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0: Me too. I'm ready for Eid.
1: Yes. I think we're all ready for Eid. Hope everyone is enjoying that this morning. We've been doing so many good songs for you. Some really good throwbacks. We had Pussycat Dolls a little while ago. We had Michael Jackson to kick off the hour. And we've got a great, great, great song coming up. But first, we have to give away the answer to what TV show it was that I was featuring this morning on
0: The Real World.
1: Real World, yeah.
0: Eid edition, extended version.
1: Extended version.
0: Yeah.
1: I gave you a bunch of clues. Here they are really, really quickly this morning.
2: What are you trying to tell us? Is this some kind of a clue?
3: Canalizacja.
4: Draw better.

0: I have no idea what this is.
1: I think it's a cookie.
2: No, it's a pizza.
1: it's a cookie pizza. Another case solved.
3: No, detectives.
4: Welcome, Bill.
5: There you go. That was clue number one this morning. This was clue number two.
6: So, do you recognize any of these men?
7: I was hiding in the bathroom stall, so I didn't see his face, but I heard him. He was singing along to the music at the bar.
6: Do you remember what he was singing?
7: I think it was that song, I Want It That Way.
6: Backstreet Boys, I'm familiar. Okay. Number one, could you please sing the opening to I Want It That Way?
3: Really? Okay. You are my fire.
6: Number two, keep it going.
8: The one desire.

0: Chills. Literal chills.
1: It was number five. Number five killed my brother.
0: Oh my God, I forgot about that part.
2: All right, there you go. That was clip number two this morning. So epic. Clip number three.
3: Ladies and gentlemen, we are gathered here today to answer an age-old question.
4: Right. What's Amy's deal? Is she single?
3: No, we're dating. Come on. The question is, who here does the best impression of Captain Raymond Holt? You'll be judged on voice, body language, and overall lack of flair. Everyone will perform the same scenario. Captain Holt eating a marshmallow for the very first time. Let the Holt off begin.
5: What is this glutinous monstrosity before me?
6: The sugar in this is quite sweet.
3: That's your Holt impression?
7: I can hear him doing that.
8: Looks like a sticky pillow.
9: I don't care for it.
3: Classical music.
10: What's going on here? What are you doing?
3: Captain, hey, nothing. Just eating some marshmallows. Care for one?
10: Marshmallow.
11: I knew it!
2: All right, that was clip number three. And then finally, last but not least, the epic theme tune.

0: All right. Has that not made you want to go and check out and see the show?
1: Mm.
0: For real.
1: Mm.
0: For real.
1: Mm. I will try. I think it's on Netflix again, though, isn't it?
0: I don't know, but it's worth watching wherever you find it, to be honest.
1: I shall have a look and see if it is available for me right now.
0: Okay. Well, anyways, everyone getting in touch with the responses. Let's go quickly through them. Rehaib Farooq, you get the correct answer. Fedi, hello. He says, happy Eid al-Adha this morning. Just tuned in and you get it right. Good morning and happy Eid to you as well. Have a wonderful, wonderful Eid. Omar Mursi, you get the correct answer this morning. Also, Fedi, another Fedi gets in touch and sends me a wonderful gif of Andy Samberg, who, of course, is the lead actor in this. And Mariam Fouda as well says, good morning. Can you please also play the Backstreet Boys song? I always sing it with number 5 instead of the real lyrics. Now, number 5. I love it. I'll see what I can do for you. And also Siraj Munsef getting in with the last minute answer. He says, good morning. Love it, love it. Just tuned in. Happy Eid, guys. Happy Eid to you as well, my friend. I can reveal the answer now.
1: Go on, then.
0: It's so good. I love this show. It's one of my favorites. If you guessed Brooklyn 9999, you got the correct answer.
1: Well done.
0: Yeah, so good.
1: It's not available on the Prime.
0: Well, you need to figure it out, Rob. I don't know what to do. You need to sort out your life. I'm not happy with your life decisions. You opting out of Brooklyn 99. Makes no sense to me.
1: Yeah, but what I might do is something slightly more energetic. I might go for a walk or something.
0: Does anyone believe that? Because I don't.
1: Well, I've got to take the dog out, haven't I?
0: I'm allergic to nonsense.
1: Britney Spears.
0: Yeah.
1: Whatever. Same initials, right?
0: More or less.
1: Yeah, okay. Good.
0: Anyway, Mariam Fudag, happy Eid to you as well. Thank you for your message. I'll see what I can do for you about the Backstreet Boys, but I did promise you a throwback. This was actually Rob's suggestion this morning.
1: Oh, yeah.
0: Where did this come from?
1: Which one are we talking about? We've talked about so many over the past 20 minutes.
0: I know. Me and Rob just kind of went down a rabbit hole. It was the very, very first one. We were looking up the group that did the cover of the Arabic song.
1: Yes. Got you. Outlandish.
0: Yeah.
1: Like, where did they go?
0: Exactly. Outlandish. They were huge at the early, the onset of the early 2000s, 2002. They became so popular with this track, this cover of Aisha. Check it out.
2: All y'all radios out there, song goes out to yo. Yeah, Aisha, all my sisters, y'all.

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0: literally gives me chills.
1: Backstreet Boys and I Want It That Way, playing that for Maryam Fouda, who wanted to hear it this morning because, of course, I featured a small part of that as the clip from Brooklyn Nine-Nine. Nine-Nine!
0: And it was number five, wasn't it?
1: What?
0: That's the man who killed my brother.
1: Yeah.
0: Oh, yeah, I forgot about that.
1: Oh, I forgot about that. Such a good show, for real. Like, if you're looking for something to watch, if you've never watched Brooklyn Nine-Nine, I highly recommend that show for sure. But that's us done for today. It's Monday, of course, but Eid is around the corner. Yep. So, Kumsan, I want to tell you been.
0: Well, not this time next week, but at 7 a.m. next Monday.
1: Exactly. We'll be back. So we're not going to be here starting tomorrow. And, you know, hopefully you won't be either. You'll be asleep.
0: So, don't text in and say, Rob, Sally, why are you ignoring me?
1: No. You can message us on Instagram. That's fine. But we're not going to be in the studio. But we'll be back on Monday. But, everyone have a wonderful Eid break with your loved ones, with your family, with your friends. Do a lot of eating, a lot of resting. And, definitely we're looking forward to very much being back here to hear all about it on Monday, next Monday, inshallah.
0: Yep. And look out for a video that we're going to be posting as well on our socials from everyone here at Nile FM.
1: True story. That's going to be coming up. All right. So we will catch you soon. We're going to leave you with some Beyonce, Texas Hold'em. How about that? And Rob,
0: play that on Facebook.
1: What?
0: Do you remember that?
1: What?
0: You don't remember that? On the Facebook games, there's Farmville and then there was Texas Hold'em.
1: No.
0: I had no idea what I was doing, so I just click on all the buttons.
1: We have very different algorithms.
0: No, it was just a game, wasn't it? Back in the day.
1: If you say so. All right. Well, are those your parting words?
0: That's it. Bye. Happy Eid.
1: Happy Eid, everyone. Kuna sanam ta tayyibin.

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1: Good morning and welcome to Brainbusters. This is the last episode before Eid, so get ready for a fully Mindset Monday episode. And we're going to start off with some great music. Are you ready? Because I sure am.
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1: I don't know, I just felt like we needed something that is exciting, something to get you through the day, something to get you through that last day before Eid hits. And I thought, there's no better song to start this show with than this AC/DC rock song, Thunderstruck. I hope that you enjoy it, and I'll be turning it up from my side so you can enjoy it.

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2: 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It means I have a purpose.

some Bella Kay. That one was I Love It, I Love It, I Love It. New music here on Brainbusters. Welcome back. And officially, it is time to use that Baad El Eid card. Are you ready for that? Or is there anything that you need to do before Eid starts? Because it's right around the corner. Is there someone that you need to call? Maybe that I can give them a shout out. Maybe I can play them a song. Well, we got Bruno Mars. This one is Risk It All. You can text me over on 015-5955-1042. If there's someone that you want to give a shout out to, maybe tell them, Eid Saeed, I'm here for you. But also, we're here with good music.

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New music by Sombra right here on Nile FM. Welcome back. And as Eid is right around the corner, I feel like I want to give shout outs and a lot of dedications, be it music or just simply a shout out through the WhatsApp number 015-5955-1042. Maybe there's a friend or a family that you have not told Happy Eid to just yet, and maybe this year could be a little bit different while you do it through the show. Just like Dalia did, this one is a song by Beyonce. It's called Halo, and it goes out to her husband, Ahmed. I hope that you're still in the car, and I hope that you enjoy this song that she dedicates just to you.

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Craving some classic tunes? 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

Adele. That one was Rumor Has It here on Brain Busters. I just stumbled upon something on YouTube right now. First, I found it on Instagram, and now it's on YouTube. And that is that if you go and check a video out that is not in, for instance, if your YouTube is in English and it's not in English, it auto-dubs it in English. So, for instance, I was on Instagram, I was watching a creator that speaks Spanish. It auto-dubbed it in English, even though the creator is in Spanish. And it doesn't sound like the creator. It sounds very similar to her, but it just auto-dubs it. I don't know. For me, at first, I found it very strange because I was watching an interview that's

in Arabic and then it just auto-dubbed it in English. What are your thoughts on that? Do you think that this is a good thing, bad thing? What are your thoughts? Let me know over on that number, 015-5955-1042. In the meantime, we have Harry Styles, American Girls. And just recently, he was at his concert and he did a gender reveal, and the gender of the baby turned out to be a girl. It's not his girl, though. It's one of the audience. Just thought of sharing that with you.

0: That one was Dandelion. New music here on Brainbusters. Now, we are almost, it's almost time for the end of the show. However, before this show ends, I would love it if I could give a shout out to one of your family members or your friends, someone that you want to say happy Eid to. And you can do that just as Dalia and Ahmed did recently. All you got to do is text me on 015-5955-1042. Now, studies have shown that when you give a shout out to someone, it instantly makes them feel better. Now, I don't know what these studies, where these studies are, but I do know that I have felt this throughout the show, throughout these past 7 years that I've been on the show. But I can guarantee you that it will definitely make their day. Also, we got some Wish You the Best by Louis Capaldi.
1: I miss knowing what you're thinking and hearing how your day's been. Do you think you can tell me everything, darling?

Chris Brown and Leon Thomas are on that track. That one was Fallen. Welcome back to Brain Busters. I can't believe it. Oh my gosh. Tomorrow I'm not going to be here. I'm going to be here on maybe Sunday or maybe Monday. It's only a few days and we'll find out. But I do want to wish you a happy Eid and for you and your beautiful family. And also, since we're talking about family, it seems right to play this Bad Bunny song. I'll leave you the same way that I do every single show, and that is to remind you to tell someone you love that you love them, and to also be kind to your mind and enjoy the music. We got so many shows waiting just for you.

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We have a new dominant champion on Hit 30. Egypt is Olivia Rodrigo's global smash, Drop Dead, holds the number one spot for a second consecutive week, proving she is unstoppable right now. And pop history was also made further down the list as Tyla and Zara Larsson landed the Hot Shot debut of the week with their star-studded track, She Did It Again, entering straight at number 26. Heavyweights Justin Bieber and Taylor Swift continue to command top tier, while Alex Warren scores another major longevity milestone as Fever Dream locks itself deep inside the top 10. Can anyone take the crown from Olivia Rodrigo next? I'll see you then.

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1: 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I'm Rob, and that's Sally. And together, we're your new morning duo, bringing you the morning show, 7 till 10 on Nile FM.
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0: Hey, Sammy, what are you up to?
1: Just trying to remember what's happening on the show.
0: Are you serious? Do I have to remind you again? We've got a topic every day and we've got some tea to spill.
1: Yeah, I know that part, but I think we need more. Like more random calls, more guests, more fun.
0: Who said we won't? Think last year times 10.
1: That's a bit drastic.
0: You know what I'm talking about. We're just going to turn it up a little.
1: Cool. So more requests, more games, even some new ones.
0: Same drive, but bigger vibes.
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We have a new dominant champion on Hit 30. Egypt is Olivia Rodrigo's global smash, Drop Dead, holds the number one spot for a second consecutive week, proving she is unstoppable right now. And pop history was also made further down the list as Tyla and Zara Larsson landed the Hot Shot debut of the week with their star-studded track, She Did It Again, entering straight at number 26. Heavyweights Justin Bieber and Taylor Swift continue to command top tier, while Alex Warren scores another major longevity milestone as Fever Dream locks itself deep inside the top 10. Can anyone take the crown from Olivia Rodrigo next? I'll see you then.

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0: And hello, we're back in the Nile FM studio.
1: Yes, we are. It is a Monday. We've got a good show coming up for you, so you better stay tuned.
0: But first, we're going to head back to the music. Noah Kahan is up next with The Doors.
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0: That was BTS, The Planet. How you doing?
1: I'm doing all right.
0: You all right?
1: I'm all right. How are you?
0: I'm all right. It's Monday.
1: It is.
0: Feels like a Thursday.
1: Right.
0: Right. It does. It does indeed.
1: I feel like it's one of those things where it's like, what? We're here.
0: I know.
1: The holidays are finally upon us.
0: It's
1: And then, all of that jazz.
0: All of that jazz. Cannot wait.
1: There's a lot going on in the show today, but at the beginning of this, I've got to tell you, I come with a topic.
0: Ooh, yes, what is it?
1: Well, you discover a song that is good.
0: Ooh, okay.
1: It temporarily becomes your entire personality.
0: Ooh.
1: You know what that's like. For the next few days, what are you going to do? A, play it until emotional exhaustion.
0: Okay.
1: B, stare dramatically out of windows whilst listening. C, believe nobody else understands it correctly. Or D, feel personally attacked by certain lyrics.
0: Oh, I like this question, actually. It's different. I'd go with B. I'd stare dramatically out windows while listening.
1: Really?
0: I've done it so many times. Like, if I feel that song has those, you know, they have certain lyrics and you can't understand and it takes you on a journey.
1: Yeah.
0: Especially when you're driving.
1: Yeah.
0: Well, not driving. You can't really drive and look out a window, but...
1: Well, technically, you are looking out of a windshield
0: left
1: when
0: or
1: you're
0: right.
1: driving.
0: Left or right, if you get what I mean. I'd literally just sit there and just imagine things and, yeah, I'd go with B.
1: I'm A. I'm going to play it until emotional exhaustion. I'm going to be that person. I'm going to play it so much that by, like, the first week of playing it, that's it for another month. I don't want to hear that song again.
0: I get you.
1: I'm one of those.
0: I've been there before.
1: But this isn't about us.
0: No.
1: Uh-uh.
0: It's about you guys.
1: Exactly. So we want to know your thoughts on this.
0: Get in touch on 015-5955-1042. Or you can tweet or Facebook us at NahlFM.
1: Right now, we're going to head back to more music. Sienna Spiro is up next with The Visitor.

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0: And that was Mumford and Sons. That was called Beloved.
1: I don't know why I thought you were going to say Dearly Beloved for a moment
0: there. Dearly Beloved.
1: Yeah, it just felt like one of those days. Now, a little earlier on, we were talking about music.
0: Yes, we were. Now, you discover a song so good it temporarily becomes your entire personality. But for the next few days, you, A, play it until emotional exhaustion, B, stare dramatically out windows while listening, C, believe nobody else understands it correctly, or D, feel personally attacked by certain lyrics. I've got hiccups. I'm sorry, it feels like my mic is cutting off. I've got hiccups, I'm sorry.
1: Okay, so what was it? The last one?
0: The last one. D, feel personally attacked by certain lyrics. There you go.
1: There we go. Oh, you still got them.
0: Still
1: got them. Oh, well, whilst you deal with that, I've got Ahmed here who says, A, obviously, but also B, in the most embarrassing way possible. I literally look out a rainy window like I just returned from war, even if I'm just on the bus to buy bread or something like that. Then I become insufferable about it because suddenly this song isn't just music, it's an experience.
0: Oh, nice.
1: So yes, okay. C2. And D is unavoidable because the best songs always contain at least one lyric that feels less like writing and more like being psychologically profiled.
0: Oh, wow. Okay.
1: So he went through all of them.
0: Yeah. Yes, he did. be quiet. Okay, Ismail got in touch. He goes, I would stare out the windows. I would listen closely as it tugs at me emotionally, but it's so relaxing. I'll never be bored.
1: Nice. Keep those answers coming in on 0155-955-1042.
0: You can tweet or Facebook at Nile FM, or you can give us a call, 38555-055. I got through
1: In the meantime, here's more music. Tame Impala and Dracula.

0: I want to be part of that party.
1: Do you know what I mean? I think everyone wants to be part of that party.
0: Right?
1: Sounds like they're having a ball.
0: Right? I'd love to. Sounds amazing.
1: It is all about music right now. You discover a song so good, it temporarily becomes your entire personality. What are you going to do for the next couple of days?
0: A, play it until emotional exhaustion. B, stare dramatically out of windows while listening. C, believe nobody else understands it correctly. Or D, feel personally attacked by certain lyrics.
1: Okay, you got it. Amina says, a song doesn't become my personality unless it earns it. Okay. So, yes, I replay it until my brain chemistry changes. I wander around staring out windows because ordinary walking no longer captures the emotional scale of what I'm experiencing. I become irrationally protective over the song because people keep reducing it to catchy when it's clearly a spiritual event. And certain lyrics don't just hit, they expose me. There's always one line where I have to pause the song and go, okay, relax. You don't know me like that.
0: You don't know me like that. I like that ending. Who else got in touch? Neri Men got in touch. She's going with A. I'll play it until emotional exhaustion and accidentally build my entire weekly routine around it. Suddenly, every car ride, shower, late night thought spiral and unnecessary walk exists solely so I can hear this song again.
1: Rihem goes through phases.
0: Okay.
1: She says, day one, this song is pretty good. Day two, I have listened to nothing else for 9 consecutive hours. Day three, nobody understands this masterpiece except me and maybe the original producer. Day four, a single lyric has ruined my emotional stability.
0: Oh, wow.
1: Day five, I can no longer hear the song because I played it into the earth's core. Day eight, I hear it again randomly and the cycle restarts immediately.
0: I love that. That's so good. That is so good.
1: Keep those answers coming in.
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0: Jennifer Lopez. Hold it, don't drop it.
1: Yeah, Sammy, I keep telling you, you know, Butterfinger's not working. Do you know what I mean? You discover a song that is so good, it temporarily puts your entire, you know, it becomes your entire personality.
0: Yes.
1: Now, what are you going to be doing for the next few days?
0: A, play it until emotional exhaustion. B, stare dramatically out windows while listening. C, believe nobody else understands it correctly. Or D, feel personally attacked by certain lyrics.
1: Now, Lucia got in touch.
0: Yes.
1: Right, this is what she had to say.
2: Okay. Hello, dear beloved. How are you guys? I think I missed a bit of the question of the day, but when I have a new song and I am stuck on it, all I do, I put my headphones. I'm still in the generation of the headphones, not AirPods. And I just sing it on the top of my lungs, possibly walking in the street where I obviously feel my voice is the best and I'm doing everything perfectly, but everybody around me is like, poor woman, poor woman, poor woman. I don't know if I got the right topic. In any case, I wanted to tell you, Colosana, where to dive in and enjoy a nice vacation for the 8th. And bus, take care.
1: Oh, Lucia, you did get the right subject.
0: Yes,
1: you figured it out.
0: You
1: and you know what? I absolutely love that.
0: That was amazing.
1: Happy Eid to you and your family as well.
0: Aww.
1: You got Azuz. He got in touch.
0: Oh, yeah.
1: He said, it's like a checklist for great songs. First, you feel attached by lyrics, that then you stare at the void. So you... And then he says, tell the guys how good it is, and no one gets it like me. And after a long time,

0: I'm playing it. You get bored, so yeah, all of the above.
1: Yeah, guess so.
0: You know what I mean? Like, I get it. I definitely get it. I know what you mean, exactly what you mean.
1: I think we all go through those phases, A, B, C, and D.
0: What time is it, though?
1: Time for some tea.
0: What is the tea?
1: Here we go. Which singer receives an honorary PhD in visual and performing arts?
0: Have a little think on that.
1: Yes. 015-5955-1042, or just tweet or Facebook us at Nile FM.

0: That was Lewis Tomlinson, or Louis Tomlinson, defenseless.
1: Now, a little earlier on, you gave us some tea.
0: Yes, I was asking this question. Which singer received an honorary PhD in visual and performing arts?
1: Did Waleed get it right?
0: Yes, Waleed and Ferdy got it right, actually.
1: Okay,
0: yes.
1: Go on then,
0: well done.
1: The story.
0: The answer is Chris Brown. Yes, Dr. Chris Brown. We'll see you now, because the artist has now got an honorary doctorate. Harvest Christian University, a private faith-based school in Dallas, Texas, awarded Brown a Doctor of Philosophy degree in Visual and Performing Arts on Friday. Doc Brown posed with his honorary degree in full graduation fit, a massive grin on his face as he showed off the honor. In his Instagram post, Brown wrote, "I did a thing." Understatement of the year. It's been a month full of good and bad for the star, who celebrated his 37th birthday, dropped a new album that got so-so reviews, and also had to deal with a trespasser showing up to his home multiple times. Basically, Chris earned a win after all of that, and would say this is a pretty big one.
1: Yeah, I would say so myself.
0: It's pretty impressive, actually.
1: Congrats.
0: Yeah.
1: There you go. We are nearing the second hour of the show, so do get ready for it. We've got quite a bit going on, don't we?
0: Yes, we do. We've got talking trailers coming up in the beginning of the second hour. We're also going to be taking your requests and maybe giving someone that random call as well.
1: But before we get to all of that, well, here's the man himself. It's Chris Brown with Leon Thomas, Fallin'.

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0: Faith Evans and Carl Thomas. Can't believe.
1: I can't believe it's finally aged. Do you know what I mean?
0: I know,
1: we're there,
0: right?
1: We're there, yes.
0: I can't believe it. It's been so quick since the Ramadan and then, you know, Eid and then...
1: You think it's quick?
0: I thought it went quite quick, actually.
1: It was a slow burner, to be honest.
0: Really?
1: Not gonna lie.
0: I thought it went quite well.
1: I'm like, here we are, finally. I'm waiting. I'm doing the little mini countdown in my head and everything like that. But right now, we're on the second hour of the show and it means one thing and one thing only. We come to you with a game.
0: Yes, we do. Now, we're going to play Talking Trailers. If you've never played this game, we're going to play you a trailer from either a movie or a series. And you have to tell us what it is.
1: Sammy.
0: Yes.
1: How long have we played this? I know I just asked you, but I forgot again.
0: 36 seconds, yeah.
1: All right, here we go. How many people do you think are going to get this?
0: It's all or nothing today.
1: Yeah.
0: Okay. Six.
1: Yeah?
0: Yeah.
1: I'm going to go with five.
0: Okay.
1: Fair Let's enough. Go. Okay.
2: This is a true story that happened in my town. So this one Wednesday is like a normal day for the whole school. But today was different. Every other class had all their kids. But Mrs. Gandhi's room was totally empty. And do you know why? Because the night before, at 2:17 in the morning, every kid woke up, got out of...
0: There you go. If you think you know what it is, get in touch on 01559551042, or you can just tweet or Facebook us at 9FM.
1: Can I just say I'm really intrigued? I want to hear the rest of this.
0: Have you not seen this?
1: No.
0: You got to watch it.
1: Ooh. Okay, here's BTS with Swim whilst I finish this trailer.

0: I've always said dancing doesn't wait till midnight. It's Nancy, and after years of living and breathing dance music, I finally get to share it with you. In 2026, I'm bringing you Let's Dance. 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

0: Ava Max, and who's laughing now?
1: You say that like, well, so far I'm winning.
0: Yes, you are.
1: So far.
0: Yeah, you're bang on five right
1: now.
0: So
1: I'm laughing now. I don't know if I'm going to be laughing later.
0: Come on, guys. Yes, please get those answers in because I want to win today.
1: Please don't let him. Stay as you are. We're going to play this one more time. We were playing talking trailers. We played you a trailer of either a movie or a series. You've got to guess which one it is. Are you ready?
0: Go on then.
2: This is a true story that happened in my town. So this one Wednesday is like a normal day for the whole school. But today was different. Every other class had all their kids. But Mrs. Gandhi's room was totally empty. And do you know why? Because the night before, at 2:17 in the morning, every kid woke up.
0: There you go. If you think you know what it is, get in touch on 015-59-55-1042 or just tweet or Facebook us at NileFM.

0: That was Samba with Potential.
1: So who's laughing now, Sammy?
0: Me. Mm. I am laughing now because I won today.
1: Yes, we kicked off talking trailers. I thought I was going to win this for a minute there, but apparently it just wasn't for me. It's fine. I won the last 2 weeks. You could do this. It's just a one-off.
0: I win for a day.
1: Yeah, but the answer that we were looking at, we played you a trailer of either a movie or a series. This time around, it was, in fact, a movie.
0: Yes.
1: And what was the answer, Sammy?
0: The answer was Weapons.
1: Who got it right?
0: IK got it right. Sif Ezzedine Ferdi, Mustafa Esherawi, Ashraf Ashto. He likes to be called Ashto. Nadine Ahmed and Amr Sharif.
1: Congratulations to every single one of you.
0: Thank you as well. Thank you guys for making me win today.
1: Oh, get over it. This is the time where you take full control of the music that we play. So if you want a song, you need to get in touch.
0: Yes, this is our WhatsApp number. If you don't know it, 015-5955-1042. Or you can tweet or Facebook us at Nile FM.
1: And we're going to kick it off with the very first request. Nirmin, you wanted this. It's Lemon Stella and Charlie Puth with Summer Feelings.

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1: Who wanted it?
0: That one was for Amira. Hope you enjoyed it, Amira.
1: Nice. Hope that you are enjoying the music. Remember, if there is a song that you want to hear, all you need to do is get in touch with us.
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1: Now, we've got Party Next Door, Drake and Yeba, right? And
0: yep.
1: I'm trying to remember if I actually heard this song before, but, you know, I'm thanking Tony
0: yes.
1: for requesting it anyway.
0: Thank you, Tony.
1: Do you know this one?
0: I'm sure, I mean, once it plays, I'm sure we'll memorise it.
1: You know, I think she's super cool.
0: Yeah, but yeah, she is. She's good. I don't remember.

0: That's not my favourite song. Cat's Eye and Pinky Up.
1: Who wanted that?
0: That one. Oh, yeah, that one was for Layla. Hope you enjoyed it.
1: Now,
0: I hope
1: you
0: your
1: could
0: pinkies
1: have fooled me
0: up.
1: Because the way that you were dancing all over the place whilst this song was playing
0: it was a silly...
1: I was like, chill. Do you know what I mean? Like, chill. I get like it's a fast beat and everything, Sammy, but that was just madness. What was that?
0: Oh, I just can't anymore.
1: You know what? It is that time for us to leave. Before we go, though, we want to wish you a very, yes. very, very happy Eid to you and your family and loved ones.
0: Yeah. Hope you spend it, with your family. Enjoy it. You know, chill out. It's going to be a nice week's holiday.
1: Yeah.
0: Just relax, guys. That's all you got to do.
1: We're going to be back on Monday.
0: Monday.
1: Is it Monday, yeah?
0: Yes, we are.
1: We're going to be back on Monday. I mean, if we can make it till Tuesday. We will not say no, but it is Monday so far. So we're going to be back on Monday.
0: Yeah.
1: We hope you have a fabulous one. In the meantime, we're going to leave you with some more of your requests, including this one that we got this cute little message right here,
0: beautiful.
1: Didn't we?
0: Yeah.
2: Two.
1: Teddy swims.
2: The door.
1: Well, Alma, yes. We just can't say no to you, yes. My love. So here it is for you. It's Teddy Swims, The Door.

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1: Oi, oi, it's Nancy here for an hour of Let's Dance, and this evening I'll be catching you up with the magical month of May's track IDs as we approach the end of the month in dance music. So brace yourselves for a little dance, a little move or groove this Monday night.
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1: Notice how I called the month of May magical, and I'm not at all being biased. Just because it's my birth month, or maybe I am just a little actually, but I can't tell you how long I've been waiting for the release of this track, especially, and boom, they dropped it out of nowhere. Now, instead of riding the wave from a packed studio in Amsterdam, Jesse and Oz decided to pack their gear and drive up north to lock themselves up in a remote castle. Surrounded by nature and completely cut off from the internet, they found a different kind of workflow. It captured the strange magic of what happens when you disconnect from everything. And that's why they say nature is the mother of inspiration. Joining them on the record is their Hold On, Let Go collaborator, Eddie, a Grammy-nominated producer also known for his work with Drake and Kid Cudi. Released on another's own No Art label, Like It, is now out exactly 1 year after it was originally written. With disco influences there, groovy melodies and sweet soulful sampling, they've successfully created another satisfying and danceable hit for the summer. It's guaranteed that you'll really, really like it.

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Aussie Collective, Not Without Friends, remix a certified classic, Groove Jet, If This Ain't Love by Spiller, featuring Sophie Ellis-Bextor on Defected, currently at the number one spot on Beatport's Top 100. It's a track that needs little introduction, as Spiller's 1999 track was an instant hit following a surprise drop at renowned Miami club Groove Jet. Formed in Melbourne, William Kiss, Luke Alessi and Jordan Brando are successful DJs, producers and artists in their own right, coming together to release music as Not Without Friends. Before that, I played you a hard track released in the early days of May by Prosper, teaming up with Murder Beats for their new single Baby, ahead of the duo's debut album Free Your Mind, arriving June 5th via Circa Loco Records. It was first teased during a back-to-back set with Josh Baker at Miami Music Week, and Baby quickly gained traction online following clips shared across social media. Built around a rolling house bassline featuring ghostly vocal stabs and a driving hip house groove, the track continues Prosper's club-focused approach and is primed for endless summer nights. We go to another Mayborn drop right now. The highly anticipated club weapon Work Dub is a massive collaboration between producer Pupa Nasty and DJ producer Shuffer, featuring the iconic vocals of soccer legend Denise Belfon. After making waves as a viral unreleased edit across European dance floors, it was officially released 3 days ago. The original work was created in the early 2000s by Pupa Nasty and writer Harkness Tate, with vocals provided in a single take by Denise Belfon. It originally gained traction via underground DJs in New York and a legendary release by Masters at Work. The new Work Dub injects garage feels into the classic soccer house crossover, blending the unforgettable Work, Put Your Back in It vocal hook with a heavy pulsating club ready beat. Here it is exclusively on Let's Dance with Nancy on Egypt's number one for hit dance and hit music, 104.2 Nile FM. Turn it up.

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1: An absolute anthem right there by Brazilian DJ and producer Mochak, which released the official club remix of Nina Simone's 1964 absolute classic Sea Lion Woman via Verve Records. The track reimagines the legendary vocal over a pulsing house groove and sharp percussion, becoming a viral hit following its debut at Coachella. Now we go to this DJ producer who recently played a fire set right here in Egypt just a couple of weeks ago. Notre Dame has returned to Solomon's Dynamic label with his latest EP, No Rules. The three-track release marks the producer's latest contribution to the influential underground imprint. Electronic Groove wrote, "The project explores themes of early rebellion and self-expression. It serves as a conceptual reflection on childhood transitions and the first experiences of personal freedom, channeled through distinct electronic arrangements." Notre Dame has established a steady presence in the electronic music circuit, known for his emotive house and techno productions. His return to Dynamic reinforces his standing with the Amberg bass label, which remains a benchmark for contemporary dance music. So here's the very rebellious No Rules by Notre Dame on Let's Dance with me, Nancy.
2: One spark, one move, let's break, not lose, no fear, no shame, no badge, no name.

Adam 10 and Dodi unveiled their new single, We Are, via John Summers, Experts Only. The track blends a signature Maccabi House and indie dance style with a subtle tech house influences designed for late night sets and sunrise moments alike. We are halfway through the show, almost out of time, but up next, a May track idea. Currently in fourth place on Beatport's Top 100 with the release of My Life is a Disco in the Mix, a high-octane collaboration between the legendary Mixmasters and the Texas-based twin duo Mayesos. Released via Frankie Rosado's prestigious LTF Records, the extended mix is a masterclass in how to revitalize a classic without losing its essential soul.

Ahead, Purple Disco Machine returns to Ibiza and celebrates his Pure Passion residency with the release of Disco Cherry. Sampling Casso's 80s Italo Disco classic Walkman, Disco Cherry embodies Pure Passion's feel-good mantra and instantly captures that intoxicating sensation of confidently strolling through the streets of Ibiza town. That's all the time I've got for tonight with me, Nancy, on Let's Dance, but I still have a couple of tracks coming up for you though. On the way, the new release on No Art's label, Us Two with Bamako, and Calvin Harris's summer fresh collaboration with Jazzy. But before that, I'll leave you with Camel Fat's collaboration So Good featuring Kuda with Josh Gigante, a mesmerizing melodic house track that delivers deep emotive drive and cutting edge production. Released on the duo's When Stars Align in Print, painting a sunset with crisp percussion and a rolling groove. Thank you so much for tuning in to Let's Dance with me, Nancy. Please stay hydrated. Happy Eid. I wish you a great, great, great long weekend ahead, and I'll see you next Monday from 7 to 8 p.m. Bye-bye.

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1: In a world where streaming never sleeps and Netflix just swallowed Warner Bros. 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

We have a new dominant champion on Hit 30. Egypt is Olivia Rodrigo's global smash Drop Dead holds the number one spot for a second consecutive week, proving she is unstoppable right now. And pop history was also made further down the list as Tyla and Zara Larsson landed the Hot Shot debut of the week with their star-studded track She Did It Again, entering straight at number 26. Heavyweights Justin Bieber and Taylor Swift continue to command top tier, while Alex Warren scores another major longevity milestone as Fever Dream locks itself deep inside the top 10. Can anyone take the crown from Olivia Rodrigo next? I'll see you then.

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0: 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Do I have to remind you again? We've got a topic every day and we've got some tea to spill.
1: Yeah, I know that part, but I think we need more. Like more random calls, more guests, more fun.
0: Who said we won't? Think last year times 10.
1: That's a bit drastic.
0: You know what I'm talking about. We're just going to turn it up a little.
1: Cool. So more requests, more games, even some new ones.
0: Same drive, but bigger vibes.
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1: That's right. I'm Rob, and that's Sally. And together, we're your new morning duo, bringing you the morning show, 7 till 10 on 9FM.
0: We've got everything you need to kickstart your day. 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
1: I've always said dancing doesn't wait till midnight. It's Nancy, and after years of living and breathing dance music, I finally get to share it with you. In 2026, I'm bringing you Let's Dance. 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So what are you waiting for? Let's turn it up, move to the beat, and let's dance. Only here on Egypt's number one for dance and hit music, Nile FM.
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Craving some classic tunes? 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With the biggest hits from decades before.

Flashback, playing the best of yesteryear. Nile FM's Flashback, every Friday and Saturday from 1 to 3 p.m. on Nile FM. The best tunes through the night. Night Mix on 104.2 Nile FM.